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0: Cash moves everything around me. 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
1: Yeah. 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

0: celebrate. 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
1: Creatively, I'm a savage.
0: Yeah.
1: I'm building ladders. 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

0: czwórka. 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
1: Lincoln Kingdom Call. Small accent, no. Talk we attack, facts pon the tracks, no. King Jamis. 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

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Real big clap, all y'all freeze. 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

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From your approach to food, you use a rude red shoes to accessorize your attitude, desensitized to my roving eyes and ready smile. 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

0: 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It's time to be the light and magic you seek without an ounce of hesitation or apology, yeah.
1: 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Or shut your mouth. Let not my air, we've given them enough. 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There's nothing more than a fragile, fearful mortal. Follow the stars.
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I be with this chick and she be 10, 10. 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

0: 50 years bout enough. 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What up? Hail King Huey, do it for fluid. You knew it was moving forever. Loop it, the truth is the movement was really too clever. Who is the newest to do it? Pursuing a useless, polluted agenda. 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Patient, gave him a 2-year grace. 6-6 came, then they saw the true face. 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What's inside, never been too simple. 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Drink it up, drink it up. You belong in every milliliter of. They tried to take out every military leader, but you was born to be a martyr, and that doesn't mean a thing because that body really meat. Fill it up, your history is one you might consider killing for. This ain't the they taught you when you went to kindergarten. What you need to know is in the Queen Angela done told y'all. Grass path through. So what y'all talking about? Hands up, don't shoot. Look back. Blood on the ground. Look straight. They still shooting. Jump back. Still here. Now what that tell you about death? Death ain't. You got to drink it up, drink it up.
1: There exists an addiction.
0: Drink it up, drink it up.

Magician issuing a statement saying turn it on a dime, get the nickels, and it ain't just money. B, this ain't honey sweet, but it's funny to think of them wanting to speak when this pain is deep and ingrained in. Drink it up, dress it down. Queen, wear the crown. King, wear the wounds. New blood in the wombs. Loose, clear the tombs. Bubble goose, suede shoes. Looking like a who's who with the dead.

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You are listening to our program, Summer with the Radio.

Since the dawn of time, man, woman, and child, collectively known as man, has strove to have a better tomorrow. From its quest for food, clothing, and shelter, to its quest for fire, and the quest to know its origin on this planet, from where he came. Man has strove to conquer the sea through its boats, and the air through its flight. Through science and technology, he has discovered the double helix of his physical being. And through psychology, he realized the infinite potential of his mental. Technology has opened up man's power of communication, information, and even more important, and maybe even more detrimental, is socialization. As we strive to have technology one day increase our health and improve our medication, yet although we have endured a great past and we are enjoying a great present, we still strive for a better tomorrow. A tomorrow where man's basic need of knowledge, wisdom, and understanding is acquired by all. Where the basic rights of freedom, justice, and equality is protected and respected by all. A better tomorrow where food, clothing, and shelter is enriched and enjoyed by all. A better tomorrow where man's ultimate goal of love, peace, and happiness is a common attainment for every man, woman, and child.

Whether you are on the shores of North America, the mountains of the Himalayas, the top of Tibet, to the cold streets of Moscow, to the vineyards of France, whether you are on the Ganges River, the Yangtze, to the southern eastern tip of Asia,

underappreciated worker, the forgotten miner, the homeless nomad. Do we need a better tomorrow? You are in search for a better tomorrow. My name is RZA from the almighty Wu-Tang Clan. And through our music and our art, we are striving to inspire a better tomorrow. May our world become better.

0: 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I get lost.
1: It's insane. Like what we look past on a daily basis to just make sure that the world goes on.